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0: Moabi will our yagule, and the Natan Gamuabi or yagule. So I did can at a two pick and a bogot of calling him Samatogo, Rayago, and other people will not a moo, Kisul, the inimatin. 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
4: The tribal imbalance in the recent appointment of chiefs and assistant chiefs in Trans Nzoia East sub-county. Trans Nzoia East is cosmopolitan in nature, where inclusivity is necessary in areas of government administrative positions such as the ones you are talking about. Despite the community's numerical strengths, commonly known in Trans Nzoia East, the recent appointment of the chiefs and assistant chiefs giving all the slots to the Kalenjin community was ill-advised. This whole practice does not respect the constitution article 32 1 H and I of the Constitution of Kenya 2010.
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4: The Luhya Council of Elders Trans Nzoia East condemn this practice in the strongest terms possible. We therefore resolve that the appointment of these officers be revoked with immediate effect. Two, that the ethnic balance and inclusivity be adhered to in the appointment of these officers and other related cases. Number three, that the harmony be enhanced among all communities in Trans Nzoia East sub-county.
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7: The six bills are very consequential to our education system in this country. They will affect the way the education is being run. They will affect how education is being funded. And in fact, the Tertiary Education Amendment Bill seeks to make sure that school fees is not paid at the university and college like this one. What the parents and the guardians will do and the students will do, they need to sign a loan form and they will have their education free like it was before in the 70s, 80s and early 90s, so that no one is going to pay fees anymore. Thereafter, when you clear your education, you will now start repaying the loan. All the others, like the Kenya National Examination Assessment Council Bill, seeks to realign examinations in this country to assessment the way CBC is. Wananchi wamefurahia. 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
4: Kwa sababu taifa letu la Kenya linajulikana kwa mambo ya sports. We are a great sporting nation. We are a nation distinguished by our great sportsmen and women in athletics, in football, in rugby, and in all other sports. And that is why today, leo, dunia mzima wameamua ya kwamba World Athletic Championships ya 2029 for the first time in Africa itafanyika katika taifa letu la Kenya.
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8: It's a great honor for our country to be given to host the 2029. I'm excited myself because this one means a lot as an athlete, as a coach. This is the time now we have to prepare well, prepare our athletes.
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11: On this part of the South Rift, we have Faith Kipyegon and many others.
12: Outside the sport, this is an opportunity for Kenya to showcase itself. Our tourism, our vibrant nature, it's our chance to show the world that we, as Kenya, can host these games and make a difference.
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1: 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Tenye any other 120,000. Yani message na misi mwenye ningune go confirmed you have received.
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1: 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Eric kukawanyo or bonus number 30,000. Congratulations Eric. 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
2: 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And in the next 1 year, we have allocated 2.3 billion shillings to connect another 21,000 homes in Migori County. In 5 years, we are going to connect 100,000 homes in Migori to electricity as part of our rural electrification program.
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4: We are in an election year. We want to assure our development partners that the government of Kenya under President William Ruto believes in democracy, rule of law, and all the other things that underpin our constitutional order. We want to assure the world that next year, Kenya will have a free, fair, verifiable election. There will be no compromise on the credibility of the election. The elections will be held on schedule, free, fair, and no shortcut, no compromise, because we pride ourselves as a democratic nation that believes in the rule of law, democracy, periodic elections, human rights, and everything in between.
1: En logoiwek alake ko kakomache kibagengeit nechigili kororonindab tuguk nebo KEBS kochobe tetutiet nebo kokoito chemung'arainik cheibu tuguk koyob emotinwekab sang koitetab mut nebo alyetab tuguchoton asikobit kechigil aketer tuguk chekimuchi keibe chemoityin kororonindo nenyolu. 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
5: They need to amend before they publish, which is a good practice. Because if they publish those regulations, we'll be left with no choice but to annul them where we disagree with them. But they have adopted a very cautious approach in which they have approached committee so that they can conduct also public participation with the members of parliament to consider a number of draft regulations.
6: Environment has been very dynamic. It has changed. So we are trying to put these regulations so that we'll be able to cope up with the current mandate. And as Chair had put it, any product that comes to this country, it must be approved by KEBS.
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8: The six bills are very consequential to our education system in this country.
9: The tribal imbalance in the recent appointment of chiefs and assistant chiefs in the Trans Nzoia East sub-county. Trans Nzoia East is cosmopolitan in nature, where inclusivity is necessary in areas of government administrative positions such as the ones you are talking about. Despite the community's numerical strengths, commonly known in the Trans Nzoia East, the recent appointment of the chiefs and assistant chiefs giving all the slots to the Kalenjin community was ill-advised. This whole practice does not respect the constitution Article 32, 1, H, and I of the Constitution of Kenya 2010.
10: Sisi kama wazee tumeona kitu kama hicho, na hicho kitu ndio kinaleta ukabila katika Trans Nzoia ambayo tunaishi.
1: Gossip K Agnot and a commander boy Shoton, Sergali Government Ministry in Radio set up Kaliet, go to tea and chalkinator, go gergolek or git later to Janathan. 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
9: The Luhya Council of Elders Trans Nzoia is to condemn this practice in the strongest terms possible. We therefore resolve that the appointment of these officers be revoked with immediate effect. Two, that the ethnic balance and inclusivity be adhered to in the appointment of these officers and other related cases. Number three, that harmony be enhanced among all communities in Trans Nzoia East sub-county.
11: Hatutokubali kitu kama hiyo kutokea katika sehemu yetu hii. 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
0: 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Border.
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0: 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Number boda kutigere go to get number three. Ni chill staff of 41 hash. 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
1: 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This is a very big achievement.
0: Ehe.
1: In Africa, not even Kenya alone.
0: Ehe.
1: Africa.
0: Go back against Ken Beijing in 2027. 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Go ahead, check your stand.
1: Yes. I go in Jitonegi.

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1: Hehe.
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0: Yes, that's what I'm telling you. It's coming to Africa.
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